0: Found by You by Across the Sky on The Christian Mix. I was reading about a teacher who quietly wrote one kind note a day to her students. 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One small choice, over and over, changed a whole classroom. 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
2: You know the greatest question ever asked in the Bible? It's the question asked by Pontius Pilate as he presided over the trial of Jesus. The crowd had asked for Barabbas, the murderer, to be released instead of Jesus. And Pilate responded by saying this, "Then what shall I do with Jesus, who is called Christ?" You know, that's the question of questions. What will you do with Jesus? Will you crown him or crucify him? Will you bow your knee to him or blow him off? The old song says it best. What will you do with Jesus? Neutral, you cannot be. Someday your heart will be asking, what will he do with me? The time is now to bow your knee and surrender your life to Jesus Christ. You see, it's only in surrender that you and I find real hope.
1: Find real hope in Jesus Christ. 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
3: 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The Christian Mix

That was Security from Stacey Orrico, wrapping up so beautifully this evening. Thank you for spending part of your night with The Christian Mix. Praying you're feeling held, encouraged, and gently reminded that you're not walking through this day alone. The Bible says in Romans 15:13, "Now the God of hope fill you with all joy and peace in believing." That's for commutes, dishes, hard conversations, all of it. He really is the God of hope in the middle of ordinary life. And as we rest in that steady love, Torrin Wells leans right into it with Crazy About You on The Christian Mix.

0: That was Kari Job with Steady My Heart, such a steady reminder on a Sunday evening that even when life feels a little off balance, God's rhythm doesn't slip. And I love how that kind of quiet honesty in worship makes room for the next song to go even deeper in trust and confidence in God. So, after this short break, we're heading into Gyra by Maverick City Music featuring Chandler Moore and Naomi Rain, letting those promises of enough settle in as the evening slows down. 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
2: Fear. It's the unexplained noise, the unknown, the imagined, and the what-ifs of life. The Bible says, "Do not fear, for I am with you. Do not be dismayed, for I am your God. I will strengthen you and help you." Isaiah 41:10. To overcome fear, first meditate on God's Word. 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Third, pray. The Bible says, cast all your anxiety on Him because He cares for you. 1 Peter 5:7. Talk to God when you're afraid. Be honest with Him about your concerns. He wants you to face your fear with Him and free you from it.
1: This Hope Minute was brought to you by Hope for the Heart. 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

Original Love. I'm Chris with you, loaded up with faith-filled hits and those classics you grew up singing. Keep it right here. This is your home for hope and praise, The Christian Mix.

0: That was Faith, Hope, Love from We Are Messengers. And I love how that song reminds us God weaves all three into our lives, even on the hard days. It makes me think of Romans 15, verse 13, where it says that the God of hope fills us with all joy and peace as we trust in Him, so that we overflow with hope by the power of the Holy Spirit. That means today, you don't have to manufacture your own strength or your own smile. God Himself is willing to pour hope into you right where you are. So if you're feeling a little worn out, just breathe and say, Lord, I trust you with this, and let Him carry the weight for a while. We'll take a short break, and then we'll come back with If You Were the Only One from Steve Archer, a beautiful reminder that God's love is that personal, that focused, that faithful. 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
1: My husband has cancer, and I wrote that in the subject line of an email announcement that I sent to over 100 family and friends in 2010. Hey, this is Debbie Griffith. And my brother responded, wow, Deb, that's powerfully blunt to write in the subject line. I know, but it helps me to face what I fear. If I can't talk about cancer or even say it, then it has some control over me. And many times, Satan uses fear to immobilize us. Philippians 1:28 tells us not to be intimidated by our adversaries, but stand with confidence and fearlessness, because it's a clear sign to the enemy of his doom, but sure evidence of our deliverance from God. 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

That was Free to Be Me from Francesca Battistelli. Such a good reminder of grace right in the middle of the day. You're listening to The Christian Mix, the classics of yesterday, the hits of today. And if you're catching your breath after that one, stay right here as we keep that honest, steady hope going. William Toll with Here I Am on The Christian Mix.

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0: That's with CC Winans with That's My King, reminding us who really holds our joy. You might have a lot on your plate today, but joy isn't about everything going right. It's about knowing Jesus is with you in all of it. He said, "In this world you will have trouble, but take heart, I have overcome the world." And that's where our steady peace comes from. So if your mind's been racing lately, let this next song be a reminder that you're not fighting alone. After the break, we'll jump into Surrounded, Fight My Battles from Michael W. Smith, right here on The Christian Mix.
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4: Hi, I'm Tyler Boss. Let's take a break from the busyness of today and focus on God during this Abide Minute. Scripture tells us that we have not because we ask not. Whatever you ask in prayer, believe that you have received it, and it will be yours. In Mark chapter 10, Jesus passed by a blind beggar named Bartimaeus, who cried out, "Jesus, have mercy on me." Jesus called him over. The blind man said to him, "Rabbi, let me recover my sight." And Jesus said to him, "Go your way. Your faith has made you well." And immediately he recovered his sight and followed him on the way. Jesus called him to come close and listened to his needs. Picture him, Jesus sitting right next to you, ready to listen to you. Thanks for spending this Abide Minute with me. 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Until next time, may you abide in Christ.

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0: That was Hope is What We Crave from For King and Country, such a solid reminder that our hearts are made to lean on Jesus. Thanks for spending part of your night here, praying it's been a gentle breath of peace and a little extra joy for you. We'll take a short break and then lift it all up again with Lord, I Come Before You by Salvador.
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2: 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Dr. Morris, what caused the ice age?
3: Chris, as near as we can tell, the ice age came after the flood, kind of an after effect of the flood caused by the flood itself. The primary cause of the ice age was that snow accumulated in vast quantities and did not melt as it piled up and turned into ice and began to flow as glaciers. The real need for enhanced snowfall is more evaporation from the ocean waters, and this would have happened if the ocean waters were warmer. We see from Scripture that the fountains of the great deep brought up superheated waters from deep inside the earth. I suspect that the flood waters were significantly warmer than today. This evaporation provided the raw material for the ice age. Even though the ice age isn't mentioned by name in Scripture, it is intimated. Even the ice age goes back to Genesis.
2: Thanks, Dr. John. For more information, visit us on the web at icr.org. I'm Chris O'Brien. Thanks for tuning in.

That was Evie with Meet Me Here. Such a good reminder that God doesn't wait for us to have it all together before He steps into our day. Thanks for letting the Christian Mix ride along with you right now. It's a gift to be part of your routine and to point your heart back to the one who's steady, even when life feels anything but. And if you've ever questioned how the Lord can transform all the chaotic elements of your journey, dive into this, Micah Tyler with Perfectly on the Christian Mix.

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0: That was "You Said" from Rita Springer, and I love that reminder that when God speaks a promise, He doesn't change His mind. If your heart feels a little worn out today, joy isn't about everything going right. It's about knowing Jesus is still right here with you, keeping His word, always faithful. And coming up after the break, more of that same hope with "Same God" from Elevation Worship on The Christian Mix.
1: Life isn't always easy, and Bible teacher Lisa Harper has journeyed through many highs and lows as a single mom to her adopted daughter. 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
2: 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Just lean into His affection. His grace will sustain you, and His providence never takes us to a place where His grace doesn't sustain us.
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3: 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These promises are only for those who have come in repentance of sin and received Him as Savior. Do you have Him? Is He your very own Savior? He can be today.
1: You can make Jesus Christ your very own Savior today by going to findpeacewithgod.net. When you're there, click on Begin a Relationship with Jesus Christ. 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We're the Billy Graham Evangelistic Association.
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5: A good coach studies an opponent's plays and plans a good defense. You know, Satan used his best plays in the Garden of Eden, and when you know them, you'll be able to defend against them. God had given one simple command, and Satan's first play was to question it. Did God actually say, "You shall not eat of any tree in the garden"? By questioning God's word, Satan made it easier for Adam and Eve to disobey God's command. Now, when Satan tempts you to sin, he'll try and lower your defenses by suggesting that maybe a sin that you want to commit isn't really forbidden by God after all. Bad choices often begin when a person says, "I'm not so sure that the Bible is really that clear on this. Did God really say?"
4: Are you open to discovering what the Bible says about God? Well, then come to openthebible.org.

for the days you need to praise. You found the place for you and your family. 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

0: life gets to be a lot, remember,
1: God's not rocked and shaken by something that happens. Why do we get rocked and shaken? Aren't we anchored to Him?
0: We are. Get anchored. The Christian Mix. The classics of yesterday. The hits of today.

0: That was We Won't Be Shaken from Building 429. And I love how that song just plants our feet right back on the rock when life feels a little wobbly. Joy isn't about pretending that everything is perfect. It comes from the assurance that Jesus is present in every moment, providing stability to the heart even when the day feels chaotic. And if you've ever wondered whether what we do really comes back around, you're going to like what's next. After the break, it's What Goes Around Comes Around from New Song, right here on The Christian Mix.
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1: The only thing worse than public failure is in front of our kids. Question, Mom or Dad, do we admit when we're wrong in front of our kids? When we don't, it seems like we're teaching our kids that we don't have to admit our failures. And ultimately, are we telling them that we don't have to confess our sins? Well, daily we see individuals who clearly make mistakes, but either blame others or their circumstances rather than themselves. Proverbs 28:13 is clear. Whoever conceals his transgressions will not prosper, but he who confesses and forsakes them will obtain mercy. When we humble ourselves in front of our kids, confessing faults becomes normal, which provides us as parents opportunities to speak salvation's message to our kids.
3: To learn more, visit parentminute.org.

That was Watermark with More Than You'll Ever Know. Such a good reminder on a Sunday night that God sees more of our story than we do. And if you love hanging out with great music and honest encouragement, make some room on your weekend for Al Camp, Saturday afternoons from 2 to 5 Central. He brings a lot of steady joy to your Saturday on the Christian Mix. Right now, let's keep that hope rolling with David and the Giants and Strangers to the Night on the Christian Mix.

0: Holding On, Praise God by John Reddick on the Christian Mix. You know, I was just reading how John Reddick spent years quietly leading worship before anyone knew his name. And he kept writing songs anyway because he believed God could use them in his time. That reminds me that what feels hidden to us is still seen by God. So if you're holding on today, your faith is not wasted. Stay right here for more of your favorite Christian music coming up, and get ready, because next we're reaching back with the Imperials on the Christian Mix.
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0: That was People Need the Lord from Steve Green, and that one always reminds me how much every single heart around us is carrying. In Psalm 46, verse 1, it says, God is our refuge and strength, a very present help in trouble. Not someday, not when we finally get it together, a very present help, right in the middle of the busy workday, the hospital waiting room, the quiet drive home where it all feels a little heavy. You are not walking this hour alone, even if it feels like it. God is closer than the thing that's weighing on you. We'll take a short break here, but when we come back, I want you to hear this next reminder of God's nearness in the hard stuff with Find You Here from Ellie Holcomb on The Christian Mix.
1: Do you have any enemies, any antagonists, any critics? Do you pray for them? The Bible tells us that we should pray for those who persecute us. We should love our enemies. But have you ever wondered why we should do that? Well, in Matthew chapter 5, Jesus said, love your enemies and pray for those who persecute you. But don't stop there. Listen to the next statement, so that you. You see, I've learned that we pray for our enemies because we change in the process. They don't necessarily change. And Jesus said, so that you may be sons of your Father who is in heaven. And later in that passage, he tells us to be perfect as our Heavenly Father is perfect. You see, we pray for our enemies and antagonists so that we can change. Because as we are transformed, we become agents of transformation. Remember today that prayer changes you. This is Daniel Henderson with Strategic Renewal for OneCry.com.
2: I got a letter this morning and the writer called me offensive. I get a lot of that. I started to apologize but didn't. You know why? Because if you're a Christian and everybody likes you, you're doing something wrong. Our message, when it's understood, is not so wonderful for those who refuse to believe it. They just want us to go away. Not mad. Just shut up and go away. Don't do that. Speak truth in love, but for God's sake and theirs, speak truth. So, why not go out and offend somebody, okay? I'm Steve Brown. You think about that. Share what you just heard with a friend. Go to youthinkaboutthat.com.

That was the waiting with, how do you do that? Such a good reminder of how God meets us right in the middle of regular life. You're with The Christian Mix, the classics of yesterday, the hits of today, and I'm glad you're here for a little pause with purpose. Let that gratitude hang for a second, because we're leaning into a fresh dose of hope now with Hand to the Plow from Paul Clark on The Christian Mix, the classics of yesterday, the hits of today.

0: That was Audio Adrenaline with Walk on Water. Such a perfect reminder on a Sunday night that even when our faith feels small, God still meets us right where the waves feel tallest. I appreciate how the music we're enjoying this evening guides us through that journey, starting from taking bold steps in faith to reminding us that He remains steadfast, even when life seems a bit unpredictable. We've got a quick break, and then we'll slide into Won't Start Now by Seth Schluter, a really honest follow-up to what we just heard. So settle in for this Sunday night and keep listening for the goodness of God in every song. This is The Christian Mix.
1: Some people here are burdened with guilt. You're not able somehow to set yourself free from that burden that you carry around like a sack full of stones. Well, why do we have this guilt? Lack of faith? Because faith understands that the precious blood of the Lord Jesus Christ has atoned for that. But you can believe that intellectually, or you can hear about it theologically, but faith lays hold of it. May I tell you what faith is? Faith is my acceptance of God's acceptance of me. God receives us, not because of our own goodness, but when we come to Him just in faith, therefore being justified by faith, we have peace with God through our Lord Jesus Christ.
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3: It's Dave with you. Thanks for hanging out. We've got powerful praise, honest worship, and some classics that take you way back. Stay right here. The Christian Mix.

0: That was Heartbeat of Heaven from Stephen Curtis Chapman. And some days a song like that just feels like a deep breath, doesn't it? It reminds me of Psalm 73:26, where it says, "My flesh and my heart may fail, but God is the strength of my heart and my portion forever." I love that because it's honest about how weak we feel sometimes, but it also says your hope isn't hanging on how strong you are tonight. God holds you. He's steady when you're not. Even in the moments you feel like you're barely keeping it together, you are still fully seen and fully loved. We're going to take a short break, and when we come back, I've got Perfectly Loved from Citizen Way on the way. A sweet reminder that the God who strengthens your heart also calls you His own. 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
1: 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And I'm so glad I did.
2: 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And she's still there, ministering to and loving the people of Haiti. 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
3: 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And God says the moment you receive His Son as Savior, He gives you the Spirit of God to live in your heart, and the Spirit of God produces this love in you and through you.
2: 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We're the Billy Graham Evangelistic Association.
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5: 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Because so many of His attributes and so many of His qualities are exemplified at the cross. Here we see God Almighty is able to make justice and love become one. And to miss the message of the cross is to miss the nature of who God is and what He's like.
4: For help and hope from God's Word, go to intouch.org.

That was a new song from Dan Peek. Such a steady reminder of hope when the night feels long. Grateful to share these moments with you right now, wherever you are, letting the classics and today's worship keep your heart centered in grace. Some songs just feel like a quiet prayer, and this next one carries that same joy forward. From Forrest Frank, it's OK on The Christian Mix. The classics of yesterday, the hits of today. Lord,

0: That was Building 429 with Where I Belong, such a steady reminder that this world isn't our final home. When everything feels a little loud or heavy, joy isn't about everything going right. It's about knowing Jesus holds us and is leading us somewhere better, even on the hard days. Sometimes that truth is what keeps us taking the next small step. And speaking of that next step, after the break, we'll hear Keep Going from Rachel Purcell on The Christian Mix.
1: The word hope doesn't mean perhaps, nor does it even mean wish. The word hope in the Bible means rock, ribbed assurance based on divine revelation. For example, the second coming of Jesus is called the blessed what? The blessed hope. Is that the blessed maybe? No. It is rock, ribbed assurance. Now, faith, therefore, is the confidence that what God has said is true and God will perform it. There is no legitimate faith without hope, and there is no legitimate hope without faith. These cannot be separated. Faith is the substance of things hoped for.
2: 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Waiting for you now at profoundtruth.org.
3: There have been seasons in my life when peace felt impossible. And that's because I kept waiting for a feeling of peace. But now I recognize that having peace is knowing peace, knowing God is faithful and very present and very aware of my condition. Hey, this is Debbie Griffith. God tells us in John 14:27, peace I leave with you, my peace I give you. I don't give as the world gives. Don't be troubled, don't be afraid. I've been a Christian for years, trusting God's goodness. And yet it still takes me aback when my emotions seem to dictate my peace over what I know to be true. So I just say out loud, Debbie, it's not your fault. My peace from me, Jesus, isn't the absence of difficulty, but knowing I will bring you through it. And in those seasons, God taught me the most about trusting Him. God is faithful. He is peace, and He will give it to you every day. For more encouragement in everyday matters, visit DebbieGriffith.com.
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0: Jump, Jump, Jump by True Vibe on the Christian Mix. I was reading about a church in Houston that started with just a few friends praying in a living room, and now they host weekly food distributions for hundreds of families. 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
2: Prayer. 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Do you get distracted when you're praying? Does your mind seem to wander so easily? One of the best ways to help your prayer life is to picture yourself before the throne of Almighty God. In your mind's eye, see God high and lifted up. See His face of love, forgiveness, and acceptance. See Him listening intently to your voice, as the Bible teaches in Psalm 116, verses 1 and 2. As you begin to visualize your prayers going directly to the King, your mind will stay occupied and engaged. What a privilege to be able to share our burdens and needs with the Lord and have Him respond to us. Let me encourage you to pray boldly and pray fervently. God loves to hear your voice before His throne. Now that's real hope.
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That was Holy Is Your Name from Bebo Norman. Such a steady reminder of God's goodness tonight. Thank you for spending the night with the Christian Mix. I'm glad you're here, and I truly hope this night finds you hanging in there, feeling seen, supported, and encouraged. Romans 15:13 says, "Now the God of hope fill you with all joy and peace in believing." That kind of hope can slip into the hardest parts of the day and quietly hold you together when nothing else does. This next song leans into that same fresh start kind of hope. Here is Brand New from Bay Turner on the Christian Mix.

0: That was Matt Maher with Hold Us Together. Such a steady reminder on a Monday night that even when the day feels scattered, God is still the one holding all the pieces in His hands. Some songs feel like a deep breath, and that one always seems to pull the heart back to simple trust. After a day like today, it's good to rest in that kind of hope. And coming up right after the break, we'll keep that same heartbeat of worship going with This Is Our God from Phil Wickham on The Christian Mix.
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2: 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She also knows the necessity of sitting the bench at times. 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Whether she's playing defense, passing the ball, or to confidently drive the ball toward the basket for a win. In the Christian walk, sitting the bench is like a kairos moment, which is Greek for opportunity. This is when God slows our pace to speak to us and teach us. If your girl is wise, these are times that she learns to trust her Lord's expert coaching.
1: We are all called to raise up the next generation of Christian leaders. Learn more about empowering girls at raisinggodlygirls.com.

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Thanks for hanging out. We've got powerful worship, sing it loud anthems, and classics that take you way back. Stay tuned. 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

0: That was Come Into My Life from the Imperials. Such a steady reminder that when we invite Jesus in, he doesn't just visit, he brings joy that settles our hearts. Maybe tonight you're feeling a little empty or overlooked. The good news is God hasn't lost sight of you for a second, and his hope is still aimed right at your life. Sometimes that truth feels like a quiet light in a really dark room, but it's enough to see the next step. And that ties right into what's coming after the break. You Will Be Found from Natalie Grant and Corey Asbury on The Christian Mix.
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3: Open the Bible with Colin Smith.
4: Moses saw a fire resting on a bush, but it didn't burn the bush on which it rested. Now, fires go out when they've exhausted the fuel that sustains them, but this fire was unlike any other. It sustained its own life. Moses had never seen anything like it. God spoke to Moses out of the fire and revealed the name by which he wanted to be known. I am who I am. Businesses depend on customers, schools depend on students, churches depend on members, but God does not depend on believers. God is. He exists by the power of his own being, and because he is, he always will be, whether our culture believes in him or not.
3: Are you open to discovering what the Bible says about God? Well, then come to openthebible.org.

Stephanie Bucida right there. Some songs just feel like a deep breath in the middle of the night. If today's been heavy, remember God's grace is steady, even when your steps don't feel steady at all. Let's keep that hope close with For King and Country at What If I Told You on The Christian Mix.

0: That was Phil Driscoll with I'll Be Riding With Him. Such a steady reminder on a Monday night that we are never walking this road alone. Songs like that feel like a quiet anchor when the day's finally slowing down and you're sorting through what actually mattered. After the break, we'll stay right in that place of hope with Hold Me Up from Andrew Rip and Jervis Campbell. A little help for those moments you're feeling worn thin. More worship, more encouragement. 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

0: That was Make It a Promise from Clay Cross. Such a good reminder that God doesn't just give us nice ideas. He gives us promises we can actually stand on. I'm thinking of Isaiah 41:10, where God says, "Do not fear, for I am with you. I will strengthen you and help you." That's for the late nights, the bills, the doctor visits, the quiet worries you don't tell anyone about. You don't have to feel strong to be held by a strong God. Even if tonight feels heavy, His presence hasn't gone anywhere. His help is closer than it feels. We'll take a short break, and then we're coming back with In the Name of Jesus from Jay Walker's Worship, carrying that same hope that when we call on His name, we're not alone in the fight. Staying right here with you on The Christian Mix.
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2: At the commandment of the Lord, the children of Israel journeyed, and at the commandment of the Lord they pitched. As long as the cloud abode upon the tabernacle, they rested in their tents. So that Moses is not the one who decided whether they would march today or tomorrow, or whether they'd stay in camp on the third day. God decided that. And we need to recognize that today, that the Lord Jesus Christ is head of the church. He should be the one to lead. He can't even keep up with His church today that's going its own way. Men are having their own way, making their own decisions. But Christ is still head of His church, and those that are His will follow Him.
1: That's Dr. J. Vernon McGee, teacher on Through the Bible. 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
3: Commenting on the horrendous Holocaust in World War II Germany, American President Franklin Roosevelt described America's role in the war. He said a nation does not have to be cruel in order to be tough. Indeed, the world came to know the toughness, but also the kindness of the American GI during that war. The concept of tough love, of strength delivered with kindness, is well known today. The Apostle Paul used that idea when writing to the Ephesians, when he talked about speaking the truth in love. If you have to speak a hard truth to someone today, make sure you speak it with love. This is David Jeremiah, encouraging you to get on the road to new life. 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

Larnell Harris there with I Miss My Time With You on The Christian Mix. Some nights, a classic like that just feels like a quiet reminder of grace we don't want to rush past. Maybe you're needing that reminder to keep going, to stay close. And right now, the hope keeps flowing with Living Water from Kane on The Christian Mix. The classics of yesterday, the hits of today.

0: That was More of You from Colton Dixon, bringing a gentle reminder that real joy doesn't come from having more stuff. It comes from letting Jesus have more of our hearts. If life feels a little loud right now, you can ask Him for that quiet joy and peace that doesn't depend on how the day is going. Sometimes that simple prayer changes the whole room. After the break, Band Reeves with If I Didn't Have You, right here on The Christian Mix.
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1: 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But how? Philippians chapter 4 is a great place to start. 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When you feel anxious, my friend, open your Bible to Philippians chapter 4. Keep those verses close to your heart. 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
4: 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We're the Billy Graham Evangelistic Association.
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1: The

0: That was Love Has Come from Mark Schultz. Such a steady reminder of grace right where we are. Thanks for letting this music keep you company tonight. I hope your evening is peaceful and your heart feels a little lighter. We'll take a short break, just a breath, and then more gentle hope with Picture Me from Eden's Bridge.
1: Donald Gray Barnhouse, a well-known pastor in another generation, was once under a lot of criticism. He complained to a friend, and the friend said, "Has your family turned against you? Do your real friends shun you? Have they driven nails into your hands and feet and hung you on a cross?" Barnhouse hung his head in shame, and his friend laughed and said, "Donald, you have a long way to go yet." When you're criticized, Jesus can always say, "Been there, done that, and I have the t-shirt. I'll understand and love you." I'm Steve Brown. You think about that. Share what you just heard with a friend. Go to youthinkaboutthat.com.
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3: 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The God who delivered you from the condemnation of sin and Satan. 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

That was Richie Foray with Look at the Sun, such a gentle reminder to lift our eyes off the worry and back onto the one who holds us. Thank you for spending these late hours with The Christian Mix, letting this music speak hope and grace over your night. Some nights a song like that feels like a deep breath, a little reset for the heart. Let's keep that spirit of praise going with Andrew Ehrenzeller and Everything That Has Breath on The Christian Mix. When you

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2: 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Are you desperate for help? 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

0: That was Deeper Still from Scott Crippain. Such a gentle reminder that God's love doesn't run out. It just keeps going deeper than whatever we're facing. If your heart feels a little worn tonight, you are still held, and there is still hope, because Jesus hasn't moved an inch away from you. Sometimes that truth is the only thing that brings our shoulders down and lets us breathe again. After the break, we'll keep that hope theme going with Awake My Soul from Hillsong Worship, featuring Tasha Cobbs Leonard, right here on The Christian Mix.
1: What's so beautiful about unity anyway? I remember one holiday being at my father's house and there not being enough room for all the family members to sleep in the house that night. Eventually, he found enough blankets and cots until everyone was able to sleep in the house. I remember the satisfied look on his face, knowing that all of his children and their families would be sleeping under the same roof. I suspect that this was the same emotion that was evoked when the writer of Psalms 133 said, "How pleasant and how beautiful it is for brethren to dwell together in unity." Is it possible that we're viewing unity in a way that doesn't consider the Father's perspective? Are we willing to be inconvenienced and rearrange our lives? It could allow us to capture the beauty that emerges when His children dwell together. I'm Gil Michelle, pastor of That Church Downtown in South Bend, Indiana, for OneCry.com.
2: 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Dr. Morris, did the Ice Age really happen?
3: Yes, indeed, Chris. There's a great deal of evidence that the Ice Age really happened. It wasn't long ago. It was at the end of Noah's flood. It probably took several hundred years for the Earth to settle back down into the equilibrium we now experience. That readjustment period was primarily the Ice Age. The real key for the Ice Age is more evaporation from the ocean waters, making huge storms of snowfall possible. But the continents were cold, making the storms violent and prolonged. Also, late in the flood was a time of great volcanism, meaning that the Earth's atmosphere was cloudy and shielded the Earth from the sun. So there was more snowfall, less snow melt, and the ice built up. This would have happened in the centuries following the flood. And that's the flood mentioned back in Genesis.
2: Thanks, Dr. John. For more information, visit us on the web at icr.org. I'm Chris O'Brien. Thanks for tuning in.

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Stay right here. 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

0: You just one step
1: that was away. Casting crowns with one step away. Such a reminder that no matter how far we feel, we're never out of reach of God's grace. If your heart's a little heavy tonight, you can take that one simple step back toward Jesus, and He's right there, ready to meet you with hope and a fresh start. Some days, that truth is the thing that lets us breathe a little easier. And that hope we have in Him, it's worth sharing. After the break, Glad with All the World Should Know on The Christian Mix.
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3: If you'd like to learn more, go to everymanawarrior.com. 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

That was Thank You from 33 Miles, a good way to ease into this Monday morning and remember the small mercies we sometimes rush past. And when lunchtime rolls around today, you can keep that grateful rhythm going with Middays with Hugh Evan, weekdays from 12 to 2 Central, and the Classic Cafe from 12 to 1 with those familiar songs that carry a lot of hope. Let's stay in that spirit now with Leslie Phillips and By My Spirit here on The Christian Mix.

0: America the Beautiful by Stephen Curtis Chapman and Chris Jansen on The Christian Mix. You know, I'm reminded of the church in tiny Redwood, New York, where they've been holding a daily prayer at noon for over 40 years. No fanfare, just steady faithfulness. That kind of quiet commitment keeps hope alive in a town and in a heart. God really does big things through small, steady steps. Stay right here for more of your favorite Christian music coming up. And next, we're reaching back with a classic voice of Christian rock, Larry Norman, on The Christian Mix.
1: The word hope doesn't mean perhaps, nor does it even mean wish. The word hope in the Bible means rock-ribbed assurance based on divine revelation. For example, the second coming of Jesus is called the blessed what? The blessed hope. Is that the blessed maybe? No. It is rock, rib, assurance. Now, faith, therefore, is the confidence that what God has said is true and God will perform it. There is no legitimate faith without hope. And there is no legitimate hope without faith. These cannot be separated. Faith is the substance of things hoped for.
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4: 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And to miss the message of the cross is to miss the nature of who God is and what He's like.
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0: That was Holy Is Our God from Michael James Murphy. And I love how songs like that just remind us who's really steady when everything else feels a little wobbly. Psalm 46 verse 1 says, God is our refuge and strength, an ever-present help in trouble. Ever-present means he doesn't clock out when the day gets messy. He is right there in your car, in your kitchen, in that hard conversation you're dreading. You might feel pulled in 100 directions, but you're not pulled away from him. Even right now, he's already holding you together. We're going to take a short break, and when we come back, All That Matters from Colton Dixon is on the way. And it's such a good reminder that when everything else feels loud, God's love and what he says about you is what really matters. Stay right here with The Christian Mix.
1: 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Let's take a break from the busyness of today and focus on God during this Abide Minute. In Acts 2, verse 38 through 39, the Apostle Peter tells all the Jews who are gathered to listen, "Repent and be baptized, every one of you, in the name of Jesus Christ for the forgiveness of your sins, and you will receive the gift of the Holy Spirit. 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
2: Open the Bible with Colin Smith.
3: Moses saw a fire resting on a bush, but it didn't burn the bush on which it rested. Now, fires go out when they've exhausted the fuel that sustains them, but this fire was unlike any other. It sustained its own life. Moses had never seen anything like it. God spoke to Moses out of the fire and revealed the name by which he wanted to be known. I am who I am. Businesses depend on customers, schools depend on students, churches depend on members, but God does not depend on believers. God is. He exists by the power of his own being, and because he is, he always will be, whether our culture believes in him or not.
2: Are you open to discovering what the Bible says about God? Well, then come to openthebible.org.

That was I Trust in You from Margaret Becker. Such an honest reminder that we're held, even on the messy days. You're with the Christian Mix, the classics of yesterday, the hits of today, walking out God's goodness in real life. And that grace just keeps flowing as we move from trust into friendship with Jesus. Kelly Willard on the way now with A Friend So True on the Christian Mix, the classics of yesterday, the hits of today.

0: That was Charlie Peacock with Almost Threw It All Away, a heartfelt reminder of how close we can feel to losing everything and how incredible God's grace is to still embrace us. If your Monday morning feels a little shaky, you're not the only one, but the goodness is we're not walking it alone. After the break, we'll keep that going with For God Is With Us by 4King & Country, perfect next step for the heart we're in right now. 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
2: 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She also knows the necessity of sitting the bench at times. 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Whether she's playing defense, passing the ball, or to confidently drive the ball toward the basket for a win. In the Christian walk, sitting the bench is like a kairos moment, which is Greek for opportunity. This is when God slows our pace to speak to us and teach us. If your girl is wise, these are times that she learns to trust her Lord's expert coaching.
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0: Take 'em to Heart by David Martin on the Christian Mix. You know, I was reading about a church in Houston that started with just a few people praying in a living room, and now they're serving thousands of meals a year to neighbors who need help. That's what happens when a few hearts say yes to Jesus and stay faithful in the small things. God delights in transforming humble starts into remarkable blessings. 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
4: Prayer. You know, it's such a vital aspect of the Christian life. 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Do you get distracted when you're praying? Does your mind seem to wander so easily? One of the best ways to help your prayer life is to picture yourself before the throne of Almighty God. In your mind's eye, see God high and lifted up. See His face of love, forgiveness, and acceptance. See Him listening intently to your voice, as the Bible teaches in Psalm 116, verses 1 and 2. As you begin to visualize your prayers going directly to the King, your mind will stay occupied and engaged. What a privilege to be able to share our burdens and needs with the Lord and have Him respond to us. Let me encourage you to pray boldly and pray fervently. God loves to hear your voice before His throne. Now that's real hope.
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Good morning. That was Runner from Tyler Paris here on The Christian Mix. And I'm really glad you're sharing this part of your day with us. I hope you're doing well this morning and feeling a little more held, a little more encouraged right where you are. Romans 15:13 says, "Now the God of hope fill you with all joy and peace in believing." That's for commutes, kitchen tables, and quiet tears in the parking lot. A real God offering real hope right in the middle of real life. And that hope keeps pointing us back to God's goodness, which is exactly what this next one celebrates. Here's Just That Good from Passion on The Christian Mix.

0: such a solid reminder that worship has sounded honest and bold for a long time now. And on a Monday morning, that kind of steady faith is exactly what I need with my coffee. Coming up after the break, we'll keep that same heart of chasing after God, but with a fresh, modern feel as we move into Hunt Me Down by Gladden. 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
1: There have been seasons in my life when peace felt impossible, and that's because I kept waiting for a feeling of peace. But now I recognize that having peace is knowing peace, knowing God is faithful and very present and very aware of my condition. Hey, this is Debbie Griffith. God tells us in John 14:27, "Peace I leave with you, my peace I give you. I don't give as the world gives. Don't be troubled, don't be afraid." I've been a Christian for years, trusting God's goodness. And yet it still takes me aback when my emotions seem to dictate my peace over what I know to be true. So I just say out loud, "Debbie, it's not your fault. My peace from me, Jesus, isn't the absence of difficulty, but knowing I will bring you through it." And in those seasons, God taught me the most about trusting Him. God is faithful. He is peace, and He will give it to you every day. For more encouragement in everyday matters, visit DebbieGriffith.com.

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0: sliding out of that one from Stephen Curtis Chapman, All Things New. Such a good reminder on a Monday morning that God really does keep doing fresh work in us, even in the ordinary start of the week rush. If that chorus is still in your head, you're going to like where we're headed next, because we're staying with that same honest, steady kind of encouragement. After the break, you'll hear I Can Do All Things by Steve Archer. 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
7: 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The classics of yesterday, the hits of today.

Starting off this Monday morning with some goodness from cartoons and Chris Rice right here on The Christian Mix. Hope that helped you ease into the day a little. 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
1: Jesus is my healer. 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
0: The classics of yesterday, the hits of today, the Christian mix

0: That was No Turning Back from Brandon Heath, and I love how that song feels like a line in the sand kind of moment. When we choose Jesus, we're not guaranteed a smooth journey, but we are assured of a hope that remains steadfast even when life gets chaotic. That's the kind of hope that whispers, "You're not alone, and I'm not letting go of you." Maybe you needed that reminder today. He's still right here. And if you're hanging on by a thread, this next song is such a good soundtrack for that honest prayer. Coming up after the break, it's You Are from Colton Dixon on The Christian Mix.
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2: At the commandment of the Lord, the children of Israel journeyed, and at the commandment of the Lord, they pitched. As long as the cloud abode upon the tabernacle, they rested in their tents. So that Moses is not the one who decided whether they would march today or tomorrow, or whether they'd stay in camp on the third day. God decided that. And we need to recognize that today, that the Lord Jesus Christ is head of the church. He should be the one to lead. He can't even keep up with his church today that's going its own way. Men are having their own way, making their own decisions. But Christ is still head of his church, and those that are his will follow him.
1: That's Dr. J. Vernon McGee, teacher on Through the Bible. 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

Robin here with you. Wall-to-wall Christian hits and those classics you grew up singing lined up this hour just for you. Stay locked in. 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

0: That was Look at What God Has Done from Lost and Found. And I love how that song just walks back through God's goodness and reminds us he hasn't left us for a second. It makes me think of Philippians 1:6, where Paul says that God, who began a good work in you, will carry it on to completion. In other words, if God started it, he's not about to drop you now. Today, even if you feel a little worn out or unsure, you can be honest with him and still be hopeful because he's not finished writing your story. Every little moment you're in today, he's already there, and he's not going anywhere. We're going to take a quick break, and when we come back, I've got every moment from DeGarmo and Key ready for you, a reminder that every single second is a chance to seek God's quiet, steady faithfulness. 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
1: Commenting on the horrendous Holocaust in World War II Germany, American President Franklin Roosevelt described America's role in the war. He said a nation does not have to be cruel in order to be tough. Indeed, the world came to know the toughness, but also the kindness of the American GI during that war. The concept of tough love, of strength delivered with kindness, is well known today. The Apostle Paul used that idea when writing to the Ephesians, when he talked about speaking the truth in love. If you have to speak a hard truth to someone today, make sure you speak it with love. This is David Jeremiah, encouraging you to get on the road to new life. 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
3: Donald Gray Barnhouse, a well-known pastor in another generation, was once under a lot of criticism. 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Barnhouse hung his head in shame, and his friend laughed and said, "Donald, you have a long way to go yet." When you're criticized, Jesus can always say, "Been there, done that, and I have the t-shirt. I'll understand and love you." I'm Steve Brown. You think about that. Share what you just heard with a friend. 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
5: 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As weird as that sounds.
4: Not at all. We hear that a lot. The classics of yesterday, the hits of today, The Christian Mix.

That was Michael W. Smith with Here I Am. Such a simple, honest reminder to just bring our whole hearts to God. You're listening to The Christian Mix, where it's the classics of yesterday and the hits of today walking right alongside your day. And that continues now as Joseph O'Brien points us straight back to the God who sees every detail. Joseph O'Brien on The Christian Mix with I See You.

0: That was I'm Yours from Blanca and Ryan Ellis. And I love that reminder that when we hand our lives to Jesus, we're not losing freedom. We're actually finding real peace. Even on the messy days, He's not surprised by anything you're carrying. So if your heart feels a little worn out, take a breath and just whisper, Lord, I'm yours. He's already holding you with so much goodness and joy. After the break, we're going to lean right into that honest place with Broken Things from Matthew West on The Christian Mix.
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1: 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We're told in Proverbs 22:7, the rich rule over the poor and the borrower is the slave of the lender. 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

0: God With Us by Mercy Me on the Christian Mix. I was reading about a church in Houston that started with a handful of people in a living room, and now they serve thousands of meals a year to neighbors who need a little help. They say the whole thing began when one person prayed, "God, use my ordinary," and just showed up week after week. Love how God turns small faith into big, quiet goodness. 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
1: 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And I'm so glad I did.
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2: 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We're the Billy Graham Evangelistic Association.
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Good morning, and thanks for sharing it with the Christian Mix. We just heard What Life Would Be Like by Big Daddy Weave, and I hope wherever you're heading today, you feel seen, supported, and not alone in what you're carrying. Romans 15:13 says, "Now the God of hope fill you with all joy and peace in believing." That's the kind of hope that slips into everyday moments, in traffic, at work, in the quiet after a long day, and reminds us God is still leading us out of our stuck places. With that hope in mind, here's Egypt from Corey Asbury on The Christian Mix.

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1: the purpose of today's events,
0: I was diagnosed with kidney failure,
1: may not be seen till tomorrow.
0: And here I am today. I'm 19 years old. If you're still here, God has a purpose and a plan for your life.
1: His plan. His plan. His music. His music. Your station. Your station. The Christian Mix. The classics of yesterday. The hits of today.

amazing news of the gospel is not that we can receive Jesus into our lives, but that he's already received us into his.

0: That was Ryan Stevenson with the gospel. Such a solid reminder on a Monday morning that God's good news really does cut through all the noise we're carrying into the day. If that song helped you breathe a little deeper on the drive or at your desk, you're in good company. And we're going to stay right in that space of honest comfort after the break with Rest in You from Point of Grace. So as this Monday keeps rolling, let these songs keep pointing your heart back to the one who holds it all together. This is the Christian Mix.
1: What's so beautiful about unity anyway? I remember one holiday being at my father's house and there not being enough room for all the family members to sleep in the house that night. Eventually, he found enough blankets and cots until everyone was able to sleep in the house. I remember the satisfied look on his face, knowing that all of his children and their families would be sleeping under the same roof. I suspect that this was the same emotion that was evoked when the writer of Psalms 133 said, "How pleasant and how beautiful it is for brethren to dwell together in unity." Is it possible that we're viewing unity in a way that doesn't consider the Father's perspective? Are we willing to be inconvenienced and rearrange our lives? It could allow us to capture the beauty that emerges when His children dwell together. I'm Gil Michelle, pastor of That Church Downtown in South Bend, Indiana, for OneCry.com.

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Big anthems, deep worship, and classics that take you way back. Stay locked right here on The Christian Mix.

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0: 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The Christian Mix. 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

0: That was Fernando Ortega with No One Else. Such a peaceful way to steady a Monday morning, reminding us there really is no one like Jesus in the middle of all the schedule and noise. Isn't it fascinating how a single song can completely change your perspective? After the break, we'll take that same honest gratitude and give it a little more lift with Feels to Be Free by Stephen Malcolm and Sanctus Real. A good next step if you're waking up slow, but your heart's already chasing some joy. Thanks for starting your morning here, The Christian Mix.
1: Back to Genesis with Dr. John Morris, scientist with the Institute for Creation Research. Dr. Morris, did the Ice Age really happen?
2: Yes, indeed, Chris. There's a great deal of evidence that the Ice Age really happened. It wasn't long ago. It was at the end of Noah's flood. It probably took several hundred years for the Earth to settle back down into the equilibrium we now experience. That readjustment period was primarily the Ice Age. The real key for the Ice Age is more evaporation from the ocean waters, making huge storms of snowfall possible. But the continents were cold, making the storms violent and prolonged. Also, late in the flood was a time of great volcanism, meaning that the Earth's atmosphere was cloudy and shielded the Earth from the sun. So there was more snowfall, less snow melt, and the ice built up. This would have happened in the centuries following the flood. And that's the flood mentioned back in Genesis.
1: 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For more information, visit us on the web at icr.org. I'm Chris O'Brien. Thanks for tuning in.
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Morning can get noisy fast, right? But God's goodness is right here with you on The Christian Mix. And if you need this worship on the go, just hit thechristianmix.com to listen, check the playlist, or support the ministry when you're able. God's got you today.

0: That was Once in a Lifetime from David Meese. Such a good reminder that God meets us in those small moments that end up changing everything. If joy feels a little out of reach today, you're not broken or behind. Jesus hasn't moved, and his joy isn't based on how well life is going. It's based on how loved you are. And you are so deeply loved. Coming up after the break, Tim Timmons points us right back to that love with The Way We Love on The Christian Mix.
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2: 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And so much of what he revealed of himself through Christ becomes evident and manifest to us when we see what Jesus Christ did at Calvary. Because so many of his attributes and so many of his qualities are exemplified at the cross. Here we see God Almighty is able to make justice and love become one. And to miss the message of the cross is to miss the nature of who God is and what he's like.
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0: like oxygen. You can't see him, but you can't live without him.
1: God is going to be there, and he's going to show you the way to do it.
0: Breathe.
1: Go for it.
0: The classics of yesterday, the hits of today, the Christian Mix.

Good afternoon. I'm Al Camp. I'm sitting in for Hugh on the Oldies Cafe, and I've got some great music scheduled. I've got some Keith Green, some Tim Minor, some Rich Mullins, some DeGarmo and Key. I tell you, this is going to be a great hour of oldies for you. Get your coffee and pull it up right here on the Christian Mix with Al Camp in for Hugh Evans.

0: He's going to make your dreams come true. That was Stephanie Buschotta. I love saying that name, Stephanie Buschotta. That's One in a Million album from 1979. Petra right before that with I'm Available. Till Minor, You Know I Love This Feeling. And Keith Green started us off with Trials Turned to Gold from 1977. I'm Al Camp, in for Hugh Evan.
1: The word hope doesn't mean perhaps, nor does it even mean wish. The word hope in the Bible means wrought, ribbed assurance based on divine revelation. For example, the second coming of Jesus is called the blessed what? The blessed hope. Is that the blessed maybe? No. It is wrought, ribbed assurance. Now, faith, therefore, is the confidence that what God has said is true and God will perform it. There is no legitimate faith without hope. And there is no legitimate hope without faith. These cannot be separated. Faith is the substance of things hoped for.
2: 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Waiting for you now at profoundtruth.org.

collection of Maranatha praise, I think. I collected those many years ago. This was the very first one. It's called the Praise Album. It came out in 1974. The song is Seek Ye First. Before that was Margaret Becker with Streets of Innocence, Glad, Who Do You Love, and Matthew Ward. Man, I love that guy's voice. Red and Yellow, Black and White. It's from his Armed and Dangerous album from 86. I'm Al Camp. I'm in for Hugh Evan, and I've got DeGarmo and Key right now with Destined to Win from their 1985 Commander Zozo and the Charge of the Light Brigade.

0: 1980 brought us Light in the World from Joe English. Light in the World. That's Hugh Evan right there. I tell you, he is the light in the world. I want you to keep him in your prayers. He's got a tough schedule. He's still trying to get it all sorted out. He said he'll be back tomorrow. If he's not, guess what? You'll hear my voice instead. I've got 1 minute of encouraging word for you. And then Michelle Wagner, love is on the other side.
1: Open the Bible with Colin Smith.
2: Moses saw a fire resting on a bush, but it didn't burn the bush on which it rested. Now, fires go out when they've exhausted the fuel that sustains them, but this fire was unlike any other. It sustained its own life. Moses had never seen anything like it. God spoke to Moses out of the fire and revealed the name by which he wanted to be known. I am who I am. Businesses depend on customers, schools depend on students, churches depend on members, but God does not depend on believers. God is. He exists by the power of his own being, and because he is, he always will be, whether our culture believes in him or not.
1: Are you open to discovering what the Bible says about God? Well, then come to openthebible.org.

All right, that is Jenny Grind with Walking in the Spirit from 1987. There it was. No, there wasn't. That was 1983. That's right. Connie Scott, before that, that was 1987, her Hold On album, You'll Never Know. She's from Canada, if you didn't know that. And Michelle Wagner, Love Was on the Other Side from 89. I've got, some Scott Wesley Brown. He's been having some health issues. It seems like he's on the rebound and on the mend. But let me see if I can pronounce this correctly, because I always get it wrong. 1984, Kingdom of Love, Yeshua HaMashiach. Let's see if I got that right. We'll see. Scott Wesley Brown will tell you. I've got David the Giants following him, Show Them the Light, and Rich Mullins, my favorite song from Rich, Screen Door. You go ahead and get your dishes cleaned up, and we're going to go out of this show.

Welcome into the Monday Show with Hugh Evan. I'm Al Camp. I'm sitting in for him today. He's got a little bit of a schedule conflict, so he asked me to step in, and I'm always happy to help him out. I've got some music today from Sweet Comfort Band, Billy Sprague, Chris Rice, and Matthew West right here on the Christian Mix. Let's see, I can also put in some Sherry Keggy as well and some Chris Rice. And if you guys really like us, you can send us a note over there at thechristianmix.com and let us know what songs you like right here on the Christian Mix with Al Camp.

0: That's Super Chick with We Live from 2005, Beauty from Pain. Right before that, Joy of the Lord by Wren Collective, Joanna Carlson, Miracle from 1995, and Sweet Comfort Band going all the way back to 1978, Breaking the Ice album with Good Feeling. Sweet Comfort Band just finished a album. They did a concert last year, and they recorded it. It's going to be a live album. You can get a hold of it if you go out to sweetcomfortband.com and place an order for that. They will be shipping after the 1st of October sometime. I'm Al Camp. I'm sitting in for Hugh Evan, and I've got a minute worth of encouraging word for you, and then we'll be back with some more music.
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2: The classics of yesterday, the hits of today, the Christian mix

That's Matthew West, My Story, Your Glory. I'm Al Camp. I'm sitting in for Hugh Evan. And we had the Allies right before that with Hardened Heart and Dan Brims reaching for the light, starting off that set. And let's go into some Chris Rice right now with Smell the Color 9. Smell the Color 9. I've never smelled colors, but you can smell Color 9.

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0: You are loved.
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0: You are here. The Christian Mix, the classics of yesterday, the hits of today.

0: Sprague, Waiting for the Day from his 1992 offering Torn Between Two Worlds. Right before that was Corey Ashbury with The Father's House. Tyler Phillip Ratcliffe with When I Saw the Light. That was great right there. I'm Al Camp. I'm sitting in for Hugh Evan. He'll be back tomorrow if all is well with his schedule. If not, you get to hear my beautiful voice again. I've got 2 minutes of encouraging word for you, and then I think we'll put in some Big Daddy Weave, All Things New.
1: There have been seasons in my life when peace felt impossible, and that's because I kept waiting for a feeling of peace. But now I recognize that having peace is knowing peace, knowing God is faithful and very present and very aware of my condition. Hey, this is Debbie Griffith. God tells us in John 14:27, "Peace I leave with you, my peace I give you. I don't give as the world gives. Don't be troubled, don't be afraid." I've been a Christian for years, trusting God's goodness, and yet it still takes me aback when my emotions seem to dictate my peace over what I know to be true. So I just say out loud, "Debbie, it's not your fault. My peace from me, Jesus, isn't the absence of difficulty, but knowing I will bring you through it." And in those seasons, God taught me the most about trusting Him. God is faithful. He is peace, and He will give it to you every day. 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

Eddie Weave, All Things New for 2021. I'm Al Camp. I'm going to be closing up my show right now. Actually, it's Hugh Evans' show. I'm in here for him just keeping the seat warm with Sherry Keggy and Lay It Down with them Sonic Flood. I Want to Know You in the Secret. I'm Al Camp. I'll be on Saturday, if you don't hear me tomorrow, right here on The Christian Mix. Here's Cheryl Keggy.

The classics of yesterday, the hits of today, the Christian Mix. Good afternoon. It is 2 o'clock. I am Kerry Westbrook. On the way this hour, third day, Ellie Holcomb, Benny Hester, and Andrew Ripp.

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0: You might end up finding
1: he's everything.
0: Everything. The classics of yesterday, the hits of today, the Christian mix.

0: The classics of yesterday, the hits of today. The Christian makes a classic from David Meese. That is called Falling Down. Good afternoon. It is 2:14. I am Kerry. You know, we had a lot of football again this past weekend, and I am down here right beside Baton Rouge, Louisiana, and the Ole Miss Rebels beat the LSU Tigers. So I was actually kind of happy about that. On the way, third day, Michael James and Ellie Holcomb on the Christian Mix.
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2: Prayer. 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But let's be honest, do you ever find yourself struggling with regard to prayer? Do you get distracted when you're praying? Does your mind seem to wander so easily? One of the best ways to help your prayer life is to picture yourself before the throne of Almighty God. In your mind's eye, see God high and lifted up. See His face of love, forgiveness, and acceptance. 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As you begin to visualize your prayers going directly to the King, your mind will stay occupied and engaged. What a privilege to be able to share our burdens and needs with the Lord and have Him respond to us. Let me encourage you to pray boldly and pray fervently. God loves to hear your voice before His throne. Now that's real hope.
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3: Donald Gray Barnhouse, a well-known pastor in another generation, was once under a lot of criticism. He complained to a friend, and the friend said, "Has your family turned against you? Do your real friends shun you? Have they driven nails into your hands and feet and hung you on a cross?" Barnhouse hung his head in shame, and his friend laughed and said, "Donald, you have a long way to go yet." When you're criticized, Jesus can always say, "Been there, done that, and I have the t-shirt. I'll understand and love you." I'm Steve Brown. You think about that. Share what you just heard with a friend. Go to youthinkaboutthat.com.
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4: 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The classics of yesterday, the hits of today, the Christian Mix.

0: The classics of yesterday, the hits of today, the Christian mix, second chapter of Acts. Hey, what you say? I am Gary, and you know, I'm looking at the tropics right now. There's a little storm out there called Faye. It's not going to be anything. It's going to break up probably in the next 24 hours, and this is probably going to be the first year in decades. I mean, maybe possibly even 100 years. There may not be a hurricane at all in the Atlantic Basin this year. That is great news for us. On the way, Cindy Morgan, Matt Maurer, and for King and Country on the Christian Mix.
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1: 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We're told in Proverbs 22:7, the rich rule over the poor and the borrower is the slave of the lender. Excessive borrowing eventually causes a loss of freedom. When credit card bills come due with their hefty interest charges, there is actually a lowering of your standard of living. God calls us to be content, and learning to control our spending can lead to greater financial freedom.
2: If you'd like to learn more, go to everymanawarrior.com. 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

The classics of yesterday, the hits of today, the Christian mix. It is 3 o'clock. I am Kerry Westbrook coming to you from sunny southeast Louisiana. On the way, Philip Bailey, Danny Gokey, new song, and Rachel Lampa.

0: trust him, follow him. He'll lead you through everything.
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0: The classics of yesterday, the hits of today, the Christian mix, Danny Gokey, Jesus Over Everything. I am Kerry, still ahead, Bebo Norman, 10th Avenue North, and Philip Bailey on the Christian mix.
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2: The God who brought you to salvation, who opened your spiritual eyes and made you recognize that you need Him for salvation, that you are a sinner and heading for hell, and without Him, you cannot make it. The God who redeemed you with the precious blood of His Son. 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He is the same God who can preserve you here and now and all the way to heaven. The God who delivered you from the condemnation of sin and Satan. The God who canceled all of the wages of your sins. The God who canceled all of your spiritual debt will shield you from life's present buffeting.
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The classics of yesterday, the hits of today, the Christian mix. Keith Green, Soften Your Heart. I am Kerry Stillhead, Jay Walker's Worship, and Gary Chapman. Right now, it's Phil Wickham.

0: The classics of yesterday, the hits of today, the Christian mix, Jay Walker's Worship in the Name of Jesus. I am Kerry. It is 3:42. Watch the Atlanta Braves play the Houston Astros yesterday, and the Atlanta Braves won that game, and now they have won the National League East once again. They win the National League East most years, and as a Braves fan, I'm happy about that. On the way, Bob Bennett, FFH, and Citizen Way. All the Christian mix.
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1: 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But anxiety is a more serious form of worry. It steals our joy and it brings a dark cloud of gloom over our lives. God wants us to live free from anxiety. He wants us to experience His peace even when life is stressful. But how? Philippians chapter 4 is a great place to start. This chapter reminds us to pray, to pour out our hearts to God, to have thankful hearts, and to talk to God about what we need. When you feel anxious, my friend, open your Bible to Philippians chapter 4. Keep those verses close to your heart. Know that God loves you, and He will help you.
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3: Commenting on the horrendous Holocaust in World War II Germany, American President Franklin Roosevelt described America's role in the war. 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

The classics of yesterday, the hits of today, the Christian Mix. I am Carrie on the way. I am they, Zach Williams, Mercy Me, the Imperials, and Jamie Owens Collins.

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0: The classics of yesterday, the hits of today, the Christian mix. Mercy Me in the blink of an eye. I remember hearing that for the very first time and thought, wow, there are great rock bands still around. And it turns out, well, they're not really a rock band. They just had one rock hit. I am Carrie on the way, Pam Thumb, Brian Duncan, and Zach Williams on the Christian Mix.
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2: At the commandment of the Lord, the children of Israel journeyed, and at the commandment of the Lord they pitched. As long as the cloud abode upon the tabernacle, they rested in their tents. So that Moses is not the one who decided whether they would march today or tomorrow, or whether they'd stay in camp on the third day. God decided that. And we need to recognize that today, that the Lord Jesus Christ is head of the church. He should be the one to lead. He can't even keep up with his church today that's going its own way. Men are having their own way, making their own decisions. But Christ is still head of his church, and those that are his will follow him.
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3: I had a job I loved, and the Lord said, quit that wonderful job and go to Haiti. 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
4: 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We're the Billy Graham Evangelistic Association.
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6: Back to the music. Now, the Christian Mix

The classics of yesterday, the hits of today, the Christian mix, Brian Duncan, Let Me Be Broken. I am Kerry Stillhead. The latest from David Huff. Right now, it's Matt Redman.

0: God's working through the music.
1: It's just amazing how God works when you let Him.
0: The classics of yesterday, the hits of today, the Christian mix

0: The classics of yesterday, the hits of today, the Christian mix, David Huff, Holy Ghost Revival. I am Kerry on the way. Bleach, Stars Go Dim, and Natalie Grant on the Christian mix.
1: What's so beautiful about unity anyway? I remember one holiday being at my father's house and there not being enough room for all the family members to sleep in the house that night. Eventually, he found enough blankets and cots until everyone was able to sleep in the house. I remember the satisfied look on his face, knowing that all of his children and their families would be sleeping under the same roof. I suspect that this was the same emotion that was evoked when the writer of Psalms 133 said, "How pleasant and how beautiful it is for brethren to dwell together in unity." Is it possible that we're viewing unity in a way that doesn't consider the Father's perspective? Are we willing to be inconvenienced and rearrange our lives? It could allow us to capture the beauty that emerges when His children dwell together. I'm Gil Michelle, pastor of That Church Downtown in South Bend, Indiana, for OneCry.com.

The classics of yesterday, the hits of today, the Christian mix. It is 5 o'clock. I am Kerry Westbrook in here for one more hour, spinning all of your favorites like Phillips Craig and Dean, For Him, and Riley Clemens.

0: The classics of yesterday, the hits of today, the Christian mix, Tasha Layton, Meet Me in the Valley. I am Carrie. It is 5:16. Got an alert on my phone just a few minutes ago that said lightning nearby, and all of a sudden I heard boom. So we had a brief, really brief thunderstorm. It lasted all of maybe 5 minutes, and then it was like out of here and the sun's out again. On the way, Jeremy Camp, Third Day, and Mylan and Broken Heart on the Christian mix.
1: 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Dr. Morris, did the Ice Age really happen?
2: Yes, indeed, Chris. There's a great deal of evidence that the Ice Age really happened. It wasn't long ago. It was at the end of Noah's flood. It probably took several hundred years for the Earth to settle back down into the equilibrium we now experience. That readjustment period was primarily the Ice Age. The real key for the Ice Age is more evaporation from the ocean waters, making huge storms of snowfall possible. But the continents were cold, making the storms violent and prolonged. Also, late in the flood was a time of great volcanism, meaning that the Earth's atmosphere was cloudy and shielded the Earth from the sun. So there was more snowfall, less snow melt, and the ice built up. This would have happened in the centuries following the flood. And that's the flood mentioned back in Genesis.
1: Thanks, Dr. John. For more information, visit us on the web at icr.org. I'm Chris O'Brien. Thanks for tuning in.
3: There have been seasons in my life when peace felt impossible. And that's because I kept waiting for a feeling of peace. But now I recognize that having peace is knowing peace. Knowing God is faithful and very present and very aware of my condition. Hey, this is Debbie Griffith. God tells us in John 14:27, "Peace I leave with you, my peace I give you. I don't give as the world gives. Don't be troubled, don't be afraid." I've been a Christian for years, trusting God's goodness. And yet it still takes me aback when my emotions seem to dictate my peace over what I know to be true. So I just say out loud, "Debbie, it's not your fault. My peace from me, Jesus, isn't the absence of difficulty, but knowing I will bring you through it." And in those seasons, God taught me the most about trusting Him. God is faithful. He is peace, and He will give it to you every day. For more encouragement in everyday matters, visit DebbieGriffith.com.

The classics of yesterday, the hits of today. The Christian Mix

0: The classics of yesterday, the hits of today, the Christian mix, Big Daddy Weave. Let it begin. It is 5:47. I am Kerry. Got about 12 minutes left. Hey, do you watch football like I do? As I always talk about it, you know, tonight we got Monday Night Football. It is the New York Giants at the Los Angeles Rams. That game is at 7:15 on ESPN. If you are interested, I will probably watch that. On the way, Stacey Orrico, Peter Burton, and Kerry Joby on the Christian Mix.
1: Open the Bible with Colin Smith.
2: Moses saw a fire resting on a bush, but it didn't burn the bush on which it rested. Now, fires go out when they've exhausted the fuel that sustains them, but this fire was unlike any other. It sustained its own life. Moses had never seen anything like it. God spoke to Moses out of the fire and revealed the name by which he wanted to be known. I am who I am. Businesses depend on customers, schools depend on students, churches depend on members, but God does not depend on believers. God is. He exists by the power of his own being, and because he is, he always will be, whether our culture believes in him or not.
1: Are you open to discovering what the Bible says about God? Well, then come to openthebible.org.
3: Don't give up. There is hope.
4: When you need a reminder,
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4: Well, you know where to find it. The classics of yesterday, the hits of today, the Christian mix.

The classics of yesterday, the hits of today, the Christian mix. I am Kerry. That's going to wrap it up for me. Going to leave you with music from Stacy Orrico with A Little Faith, the Christian mix. See you tomorrow. Bye, y'all.

0: Mercy me there with so long self. Such a good reminder on a Monday evening that letting go of the old makes room for real joy in Christ. Some days that song feels like a deep breath, right? You hear that mix of honesty and hope, and it kind of resets your heart for the rest of the night. And that's a perfect setup, because after the break, we're going to keep that same spirit of surrender and gratitude with Blessed Be the Name of the Lord by Leon Patillo on The Christian Mix.
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2: 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Because so many of His attributes and so many of His qualities are exemplified at the cross. Here we see God Almighty is able to make justice and love become one, and to miss the message of the cross is to miss the nature of who God is and what He's like.
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That was Rebecca St. James with Don't Worry on this Monday evening, bringing a little extra peace into the rush of the day. 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And speaking of songs that carry a lot of heart, the Afters are on the way with Say Goodbye, Say Hello on the Christian Mix.

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0: That was Joe Vaughn with As You Are. Love that message. I'm so grateful that with Jesus, we don't have to clean ourselves up first. He meets us right in the mess and brings real hope and real peace into whatever we're walking through. Even on the days that feel a little heavy, His arms are still wide open. So if your heart's looking for steady ground today, let this next one encourage you to keep walking close to Him. After the break, it's Follow You from Leland, right here on The Christian Mix.
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2: If your girl is a basketball player, she knows the thrill of being on the court with the team. She also knows the necessity of sitting the bench at times. During that time of rest, it's wise for your girl to listen to instruction, to learn a new approach, and seize her next opportunity on the court in a more successful way. Whether she's playing defense, passing the ball, or to confidently drive the ball toward the basket for a win. In the Christian walk, sitting the bench is like a kairos moment, which is Greek for opportunity. This is when God slows our pace to speak to us and teach us. If your girl is wise, these are times that she learns to trust her Lord's expert coaching.
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